that your mistake had a price. Oh, you threw it all away, 'cause you're the devil in disguise. Now would you ever realize the consequences

Don't take your love to town. It wasn't me that started that old crazy Asian war, but I was proud to go and do my patriotic chores.

fine country summer's evening. A weeping willow sang its lullaby and shared our secret. And now and then I find myself thinking of the day.